to salute the last moment ever on dreaming. A machine has done its work, played its part well. Without a scratch on a body, and we bid it farewell. Starfish and giant flumes greet us with a smile.

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I done told you, baby. Done told you, baby. I done told you, baby, leave that man alone.

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Hey perro, we're up.

1981, I was a reporter for WUHY-FM and president of the Philadelphia Association of Black Journalists. Currently, I'm a writer and public radio commentator. I've been a resident on Pennsylvania's death row for more than 15 years. Tune in to hear my regular reports. From death row, this is Mumia Abu-Jamal.